take my hand and come with me, because you look so fine that I really want to make you mine. I say you look so fine that I really want to make you mine. 4, 5, 6, come on and get your kicks. Now you don't need

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I say you look so fine that I really wanna make you mine. 4, 5, 6, come on and get your kicks. Now you don't need a

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And that's what you got.

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0: 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I needed to try.
2: 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I'm Scott Holiday.
3: 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We're from the Rival Sons. 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

0: I got the skin of a fucking baby. All right. Wanna know what my secret is? Good jeans.
1: And hotel shampoo.
0: All right. I just need that little break for myself to take in the wonderfulness of the situation. You people have been spectacular. Don't let anybody tell you otherwise.

that to you? No, you weren't there. He did say that, and it was directed at me and 200 other wonderful souls, or whatever it is. You look like a million to me. Don't let anybody tell you there are only 200 people here, because I feel it. I know there are facts and shit, but I know you don't have to care too much about that here in America.

Do a little something, shall we? The eyes have been tonight on the electric, and I'm gonna have to wrap this up because there's like time constraints on the physical format. So I'm gonna introduce the whole band as one. On the electric guitar, Mr. Nicholas Arson. Okay. On the other hand, electric guitar, Mr. Vigilante Kallström. On bass, the Yo